go to a hotel so we can do the rest. She calls a taxi, I ask, can you get that? And the room also, now I'm walking home alone. Cause I ain't got no money. I ain't got no money. Gotta get it.

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I said the neighbors called me. Station said they can't play that. Meanwhile, hide in plain sight. Johnny Rotten tried to warn us way back. Maybe if I made pacifist punk. Non-violence always makes for a great track. Give a f*** about great lyrics, smooth flows. When the emperor's old gimmick is new clothes. Same old stories, nothing new told. Appear to speak truth, but don't be too bold. They say make a song for the radio. Hey ho, something to play on the day show. Your music upsets advertisers. It's about the peso. What they say goes. And so...

song. Now I'm all for the young, so proud of my kids. But sometimes I look at it and I say, what the fuck have I done?

My kids will hate this song, but that's okay. Those fuckers, they hate everything anyway. All I wanna do is live to tell the tale of how I taught them what's right and what's wrong.

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They dream within their dreams. Their magic sold for price of gold amidst the people's screams. They sketch the moon and capture bloom with genius, so they say. But ne'er they sketch the quaking wretch who lies in Castlereagh.

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Control units are laid out geometrically inside the patient's suck on the glass teats of their rendering.

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I will forever want to see your face. 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

0: 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Can you feel it arriving? Can you feel it coming now? Can you feel it arriving? Can you feel it coming now?
1: Make it louder.

0: 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I ain't never seen nothing.
1: Why don't you
0: like
1: shake my hand?
0: I like a round ball. That was good. That white can't do nothing.

0: And sees multicolored trip and unrepublican examine itself and takes a hand in hand and
1: yeah, 5 6 red instruments in the contract. What should be done?
0: Examine itself and take your hand.
1: Yeah, 5 6 million. Freshman scene. And what should be done?
0: Here from
1: the

0: Your smiles, it sees them to itself, wealth, and the state to take a hand.
1: Now 5 to 6 million French Muslims.
0: In
1: a
0: siege, in a siege,
1: We have
0: a state to take it in
1: French Muslims, and what should be done, as we have already.

0: some tea, Johnny. It's hot out here.
1: Cause commune, 21h, 4h, sur 93.1 FM
2: et en continu sur causecommune.fm.